0: for you, I guess you moved on really easily.
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1: 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Einfach die beste Musik.
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3: Hi everyone, this is Katy Perry. Wow.

And I touched your face, narcotic mindful lace, Mary Jane. And I called your name like an addicted to cocaine, calls all the stuff you'd rather blame. And I touched your face, narcotic mindful lace, Mary Jane. And

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1: 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I can't.